my love go by me. Hey, you know this money can't cost any. 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

let's pretend like you're not aliens. 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

0: first time ever, the world of Elite MMA lands on your doorstep. 13 fights, 26 fighters, one stage. Nigeria versus the world. Wasiu Adesina faces Nacho Campos. Patrick Okeme takes on Octave Ayinda. This is not just a fight night. It's power. It's pride. It's a global spectacle. From Lagos to the world, this is where Africa shows up. 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

0: Boss. For the first time ever, the world of elite MMA lands on your doorstep. 13 fights, 26 fighters, one stage. Nigeria versus the world. Wasiu Adesina faces Nacho Campos. Patrick Okeme takes on Octave Ayinda. This is not just a fight night. It's power. It's pride. It's a global spectacle. From Lagos to the world, this is where Africa shows up. Date, June the 13th, time 6 p.m., Echo Hotel Convention Center. 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

Lagos. For the first time ever, the world of elite MMA lands on your doorstep. 13 fights, 26 fighters, one stage. Nigeria versus the world. Wasiu Adesina faces Nacho Campos. Patrick Okeme takes on Octave Ayinda. This is not just a fight night. It's power. It's pride. It's a global spectacle. From Lagos to the world, this is where Africa shows up. Date, June the 13th, time 6 p.m., Echo Hotel Convention Center. 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PFL Africa, live in Lagos. I know you like

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1: Lagos, the moment we've all been waiting for, is finally here. For the first time ever, the Professional Fighters League Africa arrives in Lagos. 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In the main event, we have Wasiu Adesina stepping into the stage against Europe's Nacho Campos. 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
1: for the first time ever, the world of Elite MMA lands on your doorstep. 13 fights, 26 fighters, one stage. Nigeria versus the world. Wasiu Adesina faces Nacho Campos. Patrick Okeme takes on Octave Ayinda. This is not just a fight night. It's power. It's pride. It's a global spectacle. From Lagos to the world, this is where Africa shows up. 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

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Wasiu Adesina faces Nacho Campos. Patrick Okeme takes on Otave Ayinda. This is not just a fight night. It's power. It's pride. It's a global spectacle. From Lagos to the world, this is where Africa shows up. 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

0: 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Not throw it up. Do it. You know how we do. Do. Let me see you go hard. Come on. 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

0: Lagos. For the first time ever, the world of elite MMA lands on your doorstep. 13 fights, 26 fighters, one stage. Nigeria versus the world. Wasiu Adesina faces Nacho Campos. Patrick Okeme takes on Otave Ayinda. This is not just a fight night. It's power. 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It's a global spectacle. From Lagos to the world, this is where Africa shows up. 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

0: first time ever, the world of Elite MMA lands on your doorstep. 13 fights, 26 fighters, one stage. 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Wasiu Adesina faces Nacho Campos. Patrick Okeme takes on Octave Ayinda. This is not just a fight night. It's power. 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
1: Lagos. For the first time ever, the world of elite MMA lands on your doorstep. 13 fights, 26 fighters, one stage. Nigeria versus the world. Wasiu Adesina faces Nacho Campos. Patrick Okeme takes on Octave Ayinda. This is not just a fight night. It's power. It's pride. It's a global spectacle. 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

0: 1, 2, and we are back. It is a Wednesday night. My name is Leke. You are listening to the ADM show, the African Dance Music Show on the Beat London 103.6 FM on that dial. How's everybody doing? We're back in on a Wednesday. Recorded locally, enjoyed globally. Home of Afrotech, Afro House, Gorm, Three Step, Amapiano, Afro House, Tribal, all of the above, all of the above. Thank you so much for all the great feedback we've been getting on the show. You are so welcome. We're here to keep spreading the gospel of house, more than on Sundays. But in case you didn't know, we are broadcasting across Nigeria now over the weekend. Noon on the Beat 99.9 Lagos, 2 p.m. in Ibadan. We got national. This is such a chirpy, cheeky one. It's called the cheeky one, new one from me, Kitty Sound. As well this week, I'm highlighting some great music from some Nigerian producers. Got Eli Fola.
1: We have got Eli Fola.
0: Got King Nonso Duke. Velocitech. I like that record. Also, I've got my tune of the week. But most importantly, definitely important, is that I'm not alone this week. In the studio with me, well, not in the studio, alongside me, let me put it that way. She's gonna be broadcasting live, beaming in for the second hour of the show. And I am talking about the legend that is DJ Leah. An absolute powerhouse producer, multi-instrumentalist, and heavy hitting selector straight out of the New York underground scene. If you know your house music, you know her name. Her productions have hit number one on Track Source, picked up Remix of the Year accolades, and landed on massive imprints from Open Bar Music to Soundmen on Wax, spanning deep soulful and Afro house textures. We got DJ Leah, NYC, all the way from NYC. She's joining us for the second hour of the show, spinning live. Really excited for that one. I'm not even gonna be taking it easy. I'm not putting my feet up. My feet are gonna be down, dancing and stomping. And that's what I expect from everybody this week and every other week. Got pick of the week as well. Gums and Pansula, absolute smasher. On his own label as well, actually. Fresh out the kitchen. It's on Gums Music. Pure rhythmic heat, trust me, it's deep. It's got those haunting, beautiful chants. And it stays true to his roots as a producer, you know what I mean? Gotta turn the volume up on that one. I'll be kicking that one off in the second half of the first hour. See how I'm breaking up? But right now, we are going to get straight into some music from me. Let's get this mix crack-a-lacking. You're listening to the ADM show.

And that was our ADM pick of the week. Fresh out the kitchen on Gums Music. That was Gums and Pansula.

directly to me by the man himself, the Sonic Shepherd, our free leader of Sunday service in Lagos, our guy, Tani Dej. 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

Could you do to me? Could you do to me? Could you do to me? Could you do to me? Could you do to me? Could you do to me? Could you do to me? Could you do to me? Could you do to me? Could you do to me? Could you do to me? Could you do to me? Could you do to me? Could you do to me? Could you do to me? Could you do to me? Could you do to me? Could you do to me? Could you do to me? Could you do to me? Could you do to me? Could you do to me? Could you do to me? Could you do to me? Could you do to me? Could you do to me? Could you do to me? Could you do to me? Could you do to me? Could you do to me? Could you do to me? Could you do to me? Could you do to me? Could you do to me? Could you do to me? Could you do to me? Could you do to me? Could you do to me? Could you do to me? Could you do to me? Could you do to me? Could you do to me? Could you do to me? Could you do to me? Could you do to me? Could you do to me? Could you do to me? Could you do to me? Could you do to me? Could you do to me? Could you do to me? Could you do to me? Could you do to me? Could you do to me?

was closed.

believe it. I want to say a massive thank you to the whole production team, to everybody who listens each and every week, of course, to DJ Leah all the way from NYC, stopping in and letting us have some of that Brooklyn stomp. Hopefully we'll be hosting you in Lagos sometime soon. Big shout out to everybody who locked in on a Wednesday night. Remember, you can catch this again on the radio, in Nigeria, nationwide, all across Saturday, starting from 12 and being played across Abuja, Port Harcourt, Ibadan, Lagos. It's always a pleasure sharing music, sharing time with you. My name is Leke Ikiti Sound. We are recorded locally, enjoyed globally, bringing you that Afro tech, that Afro house. It's the ADM show, the beat. It's the home of African electronica.

every beat I'm on, even though I know it's wrong to treat rappers like a napkin after I pissed on commodes. Then I wipe what's on the toilet, can't decipher if you know that my life is tied to giving hoodlums life despite the hope that the sights are fixed upon and give them pipe out of control. But the plight we're abiding has almost wiped our frontal lobe of our heritage. Rare kids like me who grew up savage, they got embarrassed when they went to their partner crib and seen their mattress had a bed frame. Shout out to those who told me Toby was a pet name. Toby Chuku Dubem Wikwe is my correct name. Praise God for follies of my colleagues that embody everything I overcame, blowing that like a press plane. Oh, but I was weak though, so on occasion purple haze would keep me warmer than a peacoat. 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
1: One Castle Light, please.
2: Oh, yeah, lighten up.
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0: That was heavy. 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You could head for the exit, or you could...
1: One Castle Light, please.
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0: 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Busting moves like nobody's watching. 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You could head for the exit. Or you could...
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0: That was heavy. Busting moves like nobody's watching. Only to go viral as the guy who got into a dance battle with himself and lost. You could head for the exit. Or you could...
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